Hey, this is Chris Hughes from Fat Dog. You're listening to Radio Loro 90.2. Rock on!

And John's mum's just clocked the fact that I've just clocked that she ain't dancing with her husband. And I wonder if John knows. But what if John clocks that I've clocked that John's mum's got with someone that we both met in year 9? It's a tricky dilemma.

said, who's that girl there? I wonder what went wrong so that she had to roam the streets. She doesn't do major credit cards, I doubt she does receipts. It's all not quite legitimate. And what a scummy man. Just give him half a chance, I bet he'll rob you if he can. Can see it in his eyes, yeah, the

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They're all infected, but he'll be alright, 'cause he's a scumbag, don't you know? I said he's a

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0: unlucky pick for this month's super prize giveaway of $18.5 million and a brand new
1: 1 and 2 and 3 and 4 and 1 and 2 and 3 and 4 and 1 and 2 and 3 and 4 and 1 and 2 and 3 and 4 and...

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Must have just ate, cause them became pounds. Didn't hesitate, them break themselves down. Like them was late, couldn't wait to get out them. Spread all around the world, the fiends found them. Hopped in the pot, then begged to get drowned them. Wanna be sick, them bitches munch.

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They all followed suit, the juice was too dumb. It's all up to you, young blood, they knew none about what you do. The truth is you finna be one of them ones. History is so funny, it's only writ with ink that's on money. So take a drink and hit the track running. Don't need to think, the shit's in your bloodstream. Try to keep it close in the tempo. Just cause it's automatic don't mean that it is simple. A pimp don't ever panic when a hoe is a nympho. You push

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You don't believe in COVID? Eh? It's a conspiracy? Nah, mate. You ain't wearing a mask? You don't believe

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Rock on!